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1: Me not working hard. 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

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Remember when

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1: Hate to give the satisfaction asking how you're doing now. 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

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Together, we are all Nova Scotia. We are the True North, strong and free. 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

0: Magic 94.9 with Olivia Dean. So easy to fall in love. Good morning. Thank you so much for joining me. This is Bill with you Tuesday morning, and we have a jam-packed show. We're going to have some fire prevention tips around the ignition zone with a local expert because, well, we're into the dry weather, and it's not going to let up anytime soon. Then at 8:10, our community shout-out this morning is the highest nominated organization we've had yet. And in this hour at 6:40, the Hollywood Buzz, we got news on a late wedding gift for Miss Taylor Swift and AI in the movies. I'm not seeing too much on the map as far as road construction goes that could hold up your ride in, but if you see anything dry, drop me a text, 902-710-6096. Good morning, all.
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0: Now we're going to see a mix of sun and cloud today. We'll get a high of 27, but as we do this time of year, we have to consider the humidity, and that'll bring it up to 30. Partly cloudy tonight. We're going to see some fog cover roll in overnight with a low of 13. And tomorrow starts off mostly cloudy before the sun comes back later in the day. We'll see a high of 25. It's 12 degrees in Windsor at 619.
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0: Magic 94.9 with Alex Sampson. Misery, this is Bill with you at 6:38. Time for the Hollywood Buzz. A couple of days late, but still a wedding present for Taylor Swift. A U.S. judge has dismissed a copyright lawsuit claiming Swift copied lyrics from a Florida poet. The judge ruled any similarities between the two's work were common themes and weren't protected under copyright law. Particle 6 says it's developing what's called the first feature film built primarily with AI. The movie Misaligned stars virtual actress Tilly Norwood and will combine AI with human writers, actors, and technicians. There's no release date yet as Hollywood continues to debate AI's role in filmmaking. And Lauren Bennett, a member of the pop group GRL, has died at the age of 37. The group announced the news on social media, calling Bennett's spirit unforgettable. She is perhaps most well known as the featured voice in LMFAO's hit party rock anthem. And that's your Hollywood Buzz.
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0: We'll have a mix of sun and cloud today. We'll see a high of 27. That humidex is going to push that up to 30. Tonight, a few clouds will roll in. We'll have some fog developing overnight. It's going to get down to 13, which is much cooler than it has been. And tomorrow starts cloudy, but it'll brighten up later in the day with a high of 25. It's 11 degrees in Kingston at 641.
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0: Magic 94.9 with Charlotte Cardin, Confetti, and I'm getting reports that crews are going to be back out on Belcher Street today. That work taking place from Mee Road down to the connector intersection at Middle Dyke. It's caused, it's wreaked havoc in the past, so just avoid the area if you can. I'm just trying to confirm the times. I will keep you updated throughout the morning. If you see anything else out there, let me know. 902-710-6096. The Kingston Summer Concert Series continues tonight, 2 a.m. on the stage at Centennial Park. Sophie made it to the first show. A great turnout, a great atmosphere. I highly recommend you check it out. Band's going to be on from 6 to 7:30, canteen on site for a little snack. You can get all the details on that and a full list of other events going on in the community, as always, over at magic949.ca. We've got James coming up with the 7 o'clock news in about 11 minutes.
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Olivia Rodrigo has been sitting on top of the worldwide album charts for the last 2 weeks. And here's a song that helped get her there. 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

0: Tame Impala with Dracula on Magic 94.9. Good morning, Bill, with you. Thank you so much for joining me this morning. And I want to have some fun with today's question. My wife is a bit of a grammar nerd. No, literally, she ran a grammar rodeo. So, yeah, we thought this would be a funny question. So let's do it. What word do you wish you could outlaw so no one could ever use it again? At this point in time, it's a word I just used. Literally. I know when used properly, it is an effective word, but then I hear things like, he literally died laughing. Nope, he didn't. That would be a much darker bit if that literally happened. So you can weigh in, head over to Magic 94.9 Facebook page. We already got some great answers. Or you can drop me a text, 902-710-6096. We'll take a look at some of them later in the show.
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5: Weather.
6: A sunny start to the morning before a mix of sun and cloud this afternoon. We'll see a high of 27. Feel more like 30 thanks to the humidity. Partly cloudy tonight with fog developing, a low of 13. And tomorrow starts on the cloudy side before clearing out later in the afternoon. It'll go up to 25. Across the region, temperatures are varying between 11 and 13 degrees. It's 720.
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0: Magic 94.9 with Harry Styles, as it was Bill with you. And we've got some work taking place on Belcher Street this morning. And they're just finishing up between Mee Road and the Middle Dyke Road, or the intersection to the connector. It is going to be busy. It's caused backups in the past, so avoid the area if you can. If you see anything else out there, let me know. 902-710-6096. And on Sunday, I had a chance to head to Port Lauren and spend some time with Ragnar and the Cool Kids Coastal Rangers. You must remember him from our community shout-out. He was adorable. But in just 45 minutes, my wife and I had two large bags of waste, and the kids had a lot more than that. By the end of the day, they pulled off 60 pounds of garbage from the beach. Thank you guys so much for having us. They have another one coming up in a couple weeks, and we're going to have all the details very soon. And we hope to get Ragnar back on the air to help keep you updated, because he's much cuter than I am. These kids are making a real difference. Certainly made for a great day. Thank you so much for having us.
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3: Good morning. Prime Minister Mark Carney has announced that German company TKMS has been chosen to build Canada's fleet of up to 12 new state-of-the-art submarines. At the announcement in Halifax, King's Hants MP Cody Blois says this is an historic procurement.
4: As the Prime Minister has mentioned, this is the largest defense procurement in the history of the country. The Prime Minister made very clear that the maintenance and the fact that the submarines are going to be based in Halifax and Vancouver, this is the home of the Royal Canadian Navy. Although we don't have statistics and numbers to back up exactly what was announced today, it's very clear this is going to be big news for Halifax. It's going to be big news for Nova Scotia, the entire region, and ultimately really important news for the Canadian Armed Forces and the Royal Canadian Navy.
3: The subs are meant to replace Canada's current fleet of four issue-plagued and British-made Victoria-class submarines, which were purchased in 1998. The first four new subs are expected by 2034. Meanwhile, the Prime Minister will arrive in Turkey this morning for the NATO Summit Defense Industry Forum. Mark Carney is scheduled to meet with President Volodymyr Zelensky as support for Ukraine is expected to be on the agenda for the meeting. Carney will then attend a panel discussion on defense capability in the afternoon. U.S. President Donald Trump has renewed pressure on NATO member states over defense spending, and European nations are expected to respond with billions of dollars in new military contracts. The Aylesford Lake Public Beach reopened to swimming and other uses yesterday. The popular public beach was first closed to swimming and other water contact activities June 30th after tests showed higher than acceptable bacteria counts in the water. The following day, there was a fatal boating accident on the lake and officials made the decision to keep the public beach and boat launch closed through the weekend out of respect. Kings County says further water quality tests since the initial closure have shown the water is safe. The Houston government is pumping more money into transit services in the Western Valley. King South MLA Julie Van Exen announced $375,000 from the Public Transit Assistance Program going to Tidal Transit. The funding will support fleet stabilization, including regular maintenance, timely repairs, fuel, route management, and other operating costs that help Tidal Transit continue delivering rural public transit services in the Western Annapolis Valley. In sports, Belgium have knocked the co-host Americans out of the World Cup with a 4-1 victory last night. They'll face Spain in the quarterfinals following a 1-0 win over Portugal. The round of 16 wraps up today as Argentina plays Egypt and Switzerland faces Colombia. And in the majors, the Blue Jays fell 10-1 to the Giants and the Yankees beat the Rays 5-1. Now you're up to date. I'm James Faulkner.
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7: Weather. Hey, mix of sun and cloud today with a high of 27. It'll feel more like 30 with the humidex, cooler on the coast at 20. Partly cloudy tonight with fog developing and a low of 13. And mainly cloudy to start tomorrow before skies clear later in the afternoon. The high will reach 25. At 7:34, it's 12 degrees in Greenwood.
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0: Magic 94.9 with Cameron Whitcomb with Quitter. This is Bill with you. Good morning. It's 7:40. Let's take a look at the Magic 94.9 Vogue optical web poll. And yesterday we wanted to know, would you live on the moon? Yes or no? And the results say 93% said no, definitely not interested in living on the moon. So let's pivot into today's question. When do you think self-driving vehicles will be commonplace? There is a range of options for you to pick from more than 5 years to never. You can visit magic949.ca to vote. We'll check in on the poll a little later in the show, and I'll be right back with a look at the weather.
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0: Sunny this morning. We'll see a few clouds mix in later today. We're heading for a temperature of 27 degrees. Humidex going to push that up to 30. Partly cloudy tonight with fog developing, a low of 13. And tomorrow begins mostly cloudy before clearing later in the day. We'll see a high of 25. Currently 13 degrees in Windsor at 7:43.
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0: Bella Kay with I Love It, I Love It, I Love It on Magic 94.9. Good morning, and just a quick reminder about that work taking place on Belcher Street this morning. Crews are finishing up the paving between Mee Road and Middle Dyke Road. You can expect delays in there. I would certainly suggest avoiding the area if you can. If anything else is going on, let me know. 902-710-6096. And this gets sent over to me, and I thought it was a wonderful program they have going on right now for young people looking at the skilled trades. There is a free skilled trade camp at Horton High going on right now throughout the week. And it may be a little too late for that one, but another one gets underway on Monday for Middleton Regional High School. It's from ages 11 to 15, and they get hands-on experience in things like construction, automotive, and culinary as well. For more information, you can also see if there's spaces available. Check the Housing Construction Council of Nova Scotia online, or look at their social media, which is where it was sent through to me. It's a great program, a great chance for the kids to take a look at the trades. I'll be right back with our birthday celebrations.
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0: Magic 94.9 with Somber Homewrecker. Bill with you. Good morning. Thank you so much for joining me. It is 8:11, which means it's time for our community shout-out. Today's community shout-out has been our highest nominated organization so far, and with the work they do, it's easy to see why. The Free Spirit Therapeutic Riding Association. Program coordinator Sylvie Lavoie can tell you what they do best.
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0: 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If there's an organization or action you feel needs a community shout-out, you can text me, 902-710-6096.
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0: Lysium Offer with Lay Your Light on Magic 94.9. And a quick reminder about that work taking place on Belcher Street in Kentville this morning, going from Mee Road to Middle Dyke Road. You can expect delays in that area. I would advise avoiding it if you can. So an unofficial poll on Reddit says the most disliked words in the English language right now are my pet peeve, literally, followed by moist and bro came in third. And as a biker, I hear bro a lot, as you can imagine. So I asked today, what word do you wish you could outlaw so no one would ever use it again? A golden oldie keeps showing up I didn't expect. Ain't. People don't like ain't, as they shouldn't. And Trina Bishop's had the comment of the morning so far, bra. I'm mum, not bra. Love it. You can head over to Magic 94.9's Facebook to weigh in or share yours via text 902-710-6096. We'll read some more later in the show.
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0: A warm one today under a mix of sun and cloud. We're seeing a high of 27 degrees, the humidex pushing that to 30. Tonight turns partly cloudy with fog developing. A good temperature for sleeping tonight as it goes down to 13. And tomorrow starts cloudy. It's going to end up with a nice bright sunshine, a high of 25. 15 degrees in Berwick. It's 821.
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5: Good morning. Prime Minister Mark Carney has announced that German company TKMS has been chosen to build Canada's fleet of up to 12 new state-of-the-art submarines. At the announcement in Halifax, King's Hants MP Cody Blois says this is an historic procurement.
6: As the Prime Minister has mentioned, this is the largest defense procurement in the history of the country. The Prime Minister made very clear that the maintenance and the fact that the submarines are going to be based in Halifax and Vancouver, this is the home of the Royal Canadian Navy. Although we don't have statistics and numbers to back up exactly what was announced today, it's very clear this is going to be big news for Halifax. It's going to be big news for Nova Scotia, the entire region, and ultimately really important news for the Canadian Armed Forces and the Royal Canadian Navy.
5: The subs are meant to replace Canada's current fleet of four issue-plagued and British-made Victoria-class submarines, which were purchased in 1998. The first four new subs are expected by 2034. Meanwhile, the Prime Minister will arrive in Turkey this morning for the NATO Summit Defense Industry Forum. Mark Carney is scheduled to meet with President Volodymyr Zelensky as support for Ukraine is expected to be on the agenda for the meeting. Carney will then attend a panel discussion on defense capability in the afternoon. U.S. President Donald Trump has renewed pressure on NATO member states over defense spending, and European nations are expected to respond with billions of dollars in new military contracts. The Aylesford Lake Public Beach reopened to swimming and other uses yesterday. The popular public beach was first closed to swimming and other water contact activities June 30th after tests showed higher than acceptable bacteria counts in the water. The following day, there was a fatal boating accident on the lake and officials made the decision to keep the public beach and boat launch closed through the weekend out of respect. Kings County says further water quality tests since the initial closure have shown the water is safe. The Houston government is pumping more money into transit services in the Western Valley. King South MLA Julie Van Exen announced $375,000 from the Public Transit Assistance Program going to Tidal Transit. The funding will support fleet stabilization, including regular maintenance, timely repairs, fuel, route management, and other operating costs that help Tidal Transit continue delivering rural public transit services in the Western Annapolis Valley. In sports, Belgium have knocked the co-host Americans out of the World Cup with a 4-1 victory last night. They'll face Spain in the quarterfinals following a 1-0 win over Portugal. The round of 16 wraps up today as Argentina plays Egypt and Switzerland faces Colombia. And in the majors, the Blue Jays fell 10-1 to the Giants and the Yankees beat the Rays 5-1. Now you're up to date. I'm James Faulkner.
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9: Hey, mix of sun and cloud today with a high of 27. It'll feel more like 30 with the humidex, cooler on the coast at 20. Partly cloudy tonight with fog developing and a low of 13. And mainly cloudy to start tomorrow before skies clear late in the afternoon. We'll see a high of 25. At 8:34, it's 14 degrees in Greenwood.
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0: Magic 94.9 with Teddy. I hope this is Bill with you. Good morning. Thank you so much for joining me. It's 8:40. Time to check in on the Magic 94.9 Vogue Optical Web Poll. And a new survey from YouGov suggests most of us still aren't sold on self-driving cars. Nearly 9 in 10 people say they've never been in one or even know someone who has. Even so, there is optimism about the future, with almost half of those surveys believing self-driving cars will be both widely available and safe by 2035. So today we're asking, when do you think self-driving vehicles will be commonplace? You have a range of times to pick from. Currently, everyone is saying more than 5 years from now. You can visit magic949.ca to vote. We'll take a look at the results tomorrow, and I'll be back in just a moment with a look at the weather.
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0: A mix of sun and cloud today. It's pretty bright out there right now, but those clouds are going to roll in by mid-afternoon. We're going to see a high of 27, 30 with the humidity. If you need to cool down some, head to the coast. Only going to be 20 over there. We can expect partly cloudy tonight with fog developing. It's going to get down to 13, and tomorrow starts mostly cloudy before clearing through the afternoon. We'll see a high of 25. Across the region right now, temperatures holding pretty strong between 14 and 16. It's 8:43.
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0: do your friend a favor. 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

0: Magic 94.9 with Frank Walker and Josh Ross. Lay it on me. This is Bill with you. A reminder of the work taking place on Belcher Street this morning, going from Mee Road to Middle Dyke Road. You can expect delays in that area. They're just finishing up. It could spill into tomorrow morning, I'm told. But for now, they plan on wrapping up at the end of the day. I would avoid that area if you can. And we are back into the dry conditions. We've been talking a little bit about it on the news this morning. While I was doing some research on fire prevention, I came across the term ignition zone. I'd never heard it before. I reached out to project manager Josh Bacon with Service Master of the Valley. He explained what the ignition zone was.
1: The ignition zone is really the area around your home where the embers can land and start a fire. 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

0: Zara Larson with Midnight Sun on Magic 94.9. This is Bill with you. Good morning. Thank you so much for joining me. And I've ignited a bit of a firestorm with today's question. You guys have some serious hate for some phrases and words that we use these days. I had asked, what word do you wish you could outlaw so no one could ever use it again? Valerie came up with the reality show chant we hear all the time. Let's go. I'm not a big fan of that either. And Cynthia, she has a laundry list she doesn't like. Honestly and literally, but she admits, much like myself, to using them, even though she doesn't like them. You can head over to the Magic 94.9 Facebook page to weigh in, or text me, 902-710-6096.
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1: 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Magic 94.9 with Pelch last night, and that's going to do it for me today. I thank you so much for joining me this morning for Breakfast with Bill. We got a beautiful day ahead. It's a mix of sun and cloud. We'll see a high of 27, and that humidex is going to push it to 30. But nice sleeping weather tonight as the temperature drops down to 13. I'll be back tomorrow. We'll do this all again. And in the meantime, remember, take care of each other out there.
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3: Here's your latest Environment Canada weather forecast. A mix of sun and cloud today with a high of 27, except 20 along parts of the coast, with a humidex of 30 and a very high UV index. Partly cloudy tonight with fog patches overnight and a low of 13. And mainly cloudy tomorrow, but clearing late in the afternoon with a high of 25, 19 along parts of the coast, with a humidex of 28 and a high UV index.
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4: Here's your latest Environment Canada weather forecast. A mix of sun and cloud today with a high of 27, except 20 along parts of the coast, with a humidex of 30 and a very high UV index. Partly cloudy tonight with fog patches overnight and a low of 13. And mainly cloudy tomorrow, but clearing late in the afternoon with a high of 25, 19 along parts of the coast, with a humidex of 28 and a high UV index.
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1: Here's your latest Environment Canada weather forecast. A mix of sun and cloud today with a high of 27, except 20 along parts of the coast, with a humidex of 30 and a very high UV index. Partly cloudy tonight with fog patches overnight and a low of 13. And mainly cloudy tomorrow, but clearing late in the afternoon with a high of 25, 19 along parts of the coast, with a humidex of 28 and a high UV index.
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0: 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This is the Back in the Day replay. My name is Shano. Thank you for tuning in this afternoon. So it was on this day back in 2006 in the movie Casino Royale where James Bond won that 1964 Aston Martin from Alexis Demetrius in a game of poker at the Ocean Club.
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0: 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Your pal Shano here with you. Thank you for tuning in this afternoon. Wow, man, let's go back almost four decades, 37 years to be exact. 1989, Lethal Weapon 2 debuted in theaters on this very day.
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3: 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Yes, sir, that's me, Leo Getz. 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You get it?
0: Lethal Weapon 2, a classic, no doubt. 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
9: Here's your latest Environment Canada weather forecast. Mix of sun and cloud this afternoon, a high of 27, cooler high of 20 along parts of the coast. For tonight, partly cloudy with some fog patches, a low of 13 overnight. For Wednesday, mainly cloudy in the morning, then clearing for the afternoon, a high tomorrow of 25. And for Thursday, a mix of sun and cloud and a high of 30.
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0: Blue October into the ocean. Today's best music, K94.5, part of your back in the day replay. Into the Ocean was actually inspired by frontman Justin Furstenfield imagining what it would be like to jump from the bow of a ship and watch it sail away. He later explained that the song uses that scenario as a metaphor for feelings of depression and regret, which is why the lyrics feel so vivid and emotional. But that's it for me today and the Back in the Day replay. We'll be back with you again tomorrow to take you back in time.
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8: Here's your latest Environment Canada weather forecast. Mix of sun and cloud this afternoon, a high of 27, cooler high of 20 along parts of the coast. For tonight, partly cloudy with some fog patches, a low of 13 overnight. For Wednesday, mainly cloudy in the morning, then clearing for the afternoon, a high tomorrow of 25. And for Thursday, a mix of sun and cloud and a high of 30.
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5: Here's your latest Environment Canada weather forecast. Mix of sun and cloud this afternoon, a high of 27, cooler high of 20 along parts of the coast. For tonight, partly cloudy with some fog patches, a low of 13 overnight. For Wednesday, mainly cloudy in the morning, then clearing for the afternoon, a high tomorrow of 25. And for Thursday, a mix of sun and cloud and a high of 30.
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6: Here's your latest Environment Canada weather forecast. Partly cloudy this evening and overnight with some fog patches developing, a low of 13. For Wednesday, mainly cloudy in the morning, then clearing in the afternoon, high tomorrow of 25. And for Thursday, a mix of sun and cloud and a high of 30.
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6: Here is your latest Environment Canada weather forecast. Partly cloudy this evening and overnight with some fog patches developing, a low of 13. For Wednesday, mainly cloudy in the morning, then clearing in the afternoon, high tomorrow of 25. And for Thursday, a mix of sun and cloud and a high of 30.
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12: Here is your latest Environment Canada weather forecast. Partly cloudy this evening and overnight with some fog patches developing, a low of 13. For Wednesday, mainly cloudy in the morning, then clearing in the afternoon, high tomorrow of 25. And for Thursday, a mix of sun and cloud and a high of 30.
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